that's my thing. And when they heard all this, they heard how they talked about it. And they didn't get mad. They John the man, you know, they're sitting there. They made a plan. That's all right. You said that, but I'm doing this. That's all right. They went on. They didn't get mad about it. That's what they had to do.

0: We stay lit and high like a fighter jet. 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Waiting to roll early. Kissing the sky like fish whisking at the burly. Swimming in the sea of money won't hurt me. Neither will the Shiraz and cigarettes. 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I know, I see. So I pray to God, like, thank you for being the glue that holds me. Step out the door like I'm out on stage. Girls throwing me panties while I'm trying to behave. I'm good looking with the flow. Bring the heat on raps. Thermometer on my mic. Breathe on tracks. 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I got raps on lock like a wedding ring.
1: 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Like a wedding ring, man. All I'm trying to do is just stay married to this game. Smoke on that imported tobacco.

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You can flirt all you want, ain't a damn thing changed. Rapper, killer, style, innovator, wizard of the cosmos. All rose, baby, no poncho. I'm just a rhyming slave, listen to everything that Simon's saying. And I'll be right here till I'm tired and gray. Chasing dreams like a debt collector. While they're busy taking shots like a set director.

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Hating cause I get the money with the lump sum. You frontin' cause you nothing but a chump, son. Eat a rapper if you lame. Nah, we don't want none. They stuntin' with a stun gun, mo. Miraculous flow. Get them at the lab like a bad sample, yo. Get them at the lab. I got these rappers running for cover like a D.

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2: Where do you come from?
3: Mars.
2: But that's preposterous.
3: You men on Earth are not as we expected.
2: You scientists are always skeptical about the possibility of life on Mars.
1: They may do.
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We were taking the black young men who had been crippled by society, sending them 8,000 miles away to guarantee liberty in Southeast Asia, which they had not found in Southwest Georgia and East Georgia. So we have been we realized that they would hardly live on the same block in Chicago again. I could not be silent in the face of such terrible situation.

I set it all business from Vivica Fox, filling the thread of a thought, quilting into a tarp, large enough to cover all minute parks with it. God willing, I finish before Christmas. Could present a problem to all them long wish lists, calling all dishes, spoon, forks, pots, pans, and garnishes, vegetarian, vegan, and even carnivorous. Grab a plate, come get it, get with it, call quitting, tell them I'm making a killing home. Film

Cannibals out of confusion, who's this? I used to Medusa the dome, now it's unlocked, still loaded, but used to be homes, now a rest stop amongst souls, flesh bone, rest stop amongst souls, here he goes, lonely on his job.

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1: This record is...

We are glad that we are here at Tilos Radio. We came here from Bratislava, and it's very, very special occasion for us to be also playing in radio in Budapest. So we would like to thank Gergely Pápai that he invited us. Thanks so much. Köszönöm szépen. The next song is called Tiran David, and it will be mixed with two songs. The second one is Eleison, and the third one is The Death Is Coming. So it's a sort of trilogy of these music compositions. And it's from our alternative soundtrack to the silent movie Kurt Carlin or Phantom Carriage, so you can check it online. Yeah. Enjoy.